0: a competition.
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1: I think it's out there, by.

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0: 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Hold that pistol for you. Blowing kisses at you. Yeah, you know this pussy. I don't fight for shit that's mine. Only whining if I'm dining. Bitches love to whining.